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1: All right, let's have a little fun on the show today. 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All right, Hillary, you're first up. 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
2: 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I gotta go with my favorite song. 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And I think that with something that's crappy, I would turn music off forever very fast.
1: There's definitely some crappy songs out there for sure. Appreciate you being a part of the show, Brian. 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Which one are you picking? 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Mike, let me know.

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0: It's Q95. New study is asking a wild question. Are smartphones lowering the birth rate? Hey, it's bad. Researchers looked at failing birth rates since 2007 and actually found a connection between smartphone access and fewer births, especially among younger people. Basically, the theory is people may be spending more time on their phones and less time, you know, creating future taxpayers. I don't know if the iPhone is birth control, but I do know, hold on, let me finish this, TikTok is not exactly romantic.
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0: It's Q95. Dating has gotten so expensive, Gen Z said. Hey, you know what? I'll just date myself. Hey, it's bad. Apparently, there's a new trend called solo maxing. It's where people lean into being single, doing things alone, and then saving money instead of spending a fortune on dating. So what used to sound sad is now being treated like a lifestyle choice. And honestly, dinner alone does have benefits. No awkward small talk. You don't have to split the check. And you already know you're getting dessert.
1: Halloween is on the way.

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1: Turns out laughter actually good for kids, which is great news for parents who are just trying to survive. Hey, it's Battle. New study says laughter helps kids learn, connect, and grow. They say that it could boost creativity, memory, and emotional well-being while lowering stress hormones and increasing feel-good chemicals. So basically, every time your kid laughs at a fart joke, their brain might be developing. That is the best scientific defense of a dad joke I've ever heard.
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4: 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By me. Old the Yeller. Joke was Yeller? 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
3: 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Old Yeller.
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0: Dear Allie, I tried a few new things in bed because my boyfriend and I have had the same exact routine for over a year and he loved it. 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
1: What we've got here is failure to communicate. 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
1: 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By me. Old the Yeller? 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
1: Thanks for hanging out. Soundgarden, their final album, expected to be released in 2027. They say there's 8 songs on there. Of course, the late guitarist and vocalist, Chris Cornell, on these recordings. It's being mixed right now.

Q95. Thanks for hanging out. It's Stacey with you. You can watch clips of the best of the best SNL sketches on their YouTube, but also on Instagram the next morning, right? And season 52 continues, one episode in. Next one is Saturday, October 3rd, of course, where you have Dakota Johnson hosting and musical guest Turnstile.

Make us a preset on your iHeartRadio app, Q95. Thanks for hanging out. It's Stacy with you here on Rocktober. October 1st through the 31st, the radio DJ just gets really annoying and she says Rocktober all the time. As John Bon Jovi once said, woke.

This sentence was written by a human and voiced by me, a human. 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

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Lollapalooza India 2027 has been announced. They've got Olivia Dean. They've got Cat's Eye, Fontaine's D.C., St. Vincent, Stuart Copeland, Limp Bizkit. That's what we call eclectic. That's in January.

Q95 Rocks. Thank you for hanging out. It's Stacy with you on October 1st. It is Rocktober. Does anything really change around here? No, not so, no, no.

Q95, the day Billy Joe Armstrong hates. I'm not even going to play Wake Me Up When September Ends. We're just going to do Boulevard of Broken Dreams.

Q95 rocks. Thanks for hanging out. It's Stacy with you. I don't know a whole lot of country music, but I do know that Carrie Underwood is the one that slashes tires. Yep. She is reportedly working on a rock project of her own with the guidance of Axl Rose.

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If you let your phone pick your music, you'll end up with a playlist that says Songs to Cry To in the 21st Amendment parking lot.

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Let's keep the rock rolling for you. Stacey hanging out with you. Thanks for being here with us. Time for some Aerosmith.

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1: Hey, can you guys do me a favor? Count how many times John Mellencamp says small town in small town.

Thanks for hanging out. It's Stacy with you. And life's most pressing question: why is there an extra life in every leg of a spider?

0: away to heaven.
1: Thanks for hanging out. It's Stacy with you. And Guns N' Roses could have a new album coming soon. Slash confirmed. He says it'll draw parallels to the Use Your Illusions era.

going on now, Everclear's tour, the Lucky Seven tour, where they were taking the feedback from all the fans of incorporating seven obscure requests from the fans into their set list.

0: It's Rocktober. October 1st, here we are. Is it more annoying or less annoying than September that I've been doing all last month?
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0: Grain-based feed is the reason for their tooting, so moving away from this will help our noses and our planet. Oh, they got a little hippie-ish there at the end. But,
1: Up our noses and our planet.
2: That's something. I don't know. I want to see one article from a science paper about farts killing lions.
0: I do
2: from
0: too.
2: A zebra.
0: I want to
2: like
0: see
2: one,
0: like ones that one, even one lion has died that
2: yes.
0: way.
2: Yeah.
3: If David Attenborough tells me,
4: yeah,
3: that a zebra killed a lion from a fart, I'll believe it. Otherwise, I'm skeptical.
1: The king of the jungle.
0: Taken out by zebra gas.
3: Long live the king, as long as there ain't no zebra gas.
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10: Thursday climbs to 87 under mostly cloudy skies, dipping to 62 overnight with showers arriving. Friday cools down to 67 with morning rain falling to 49 overnight. Sunshine returns Saturday with a high near 68. From the iHeart 24/7 News Center, I'm Travis Lair.
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1: Q95 weather forecast. Mostly cloudy today with a few showers late in the afternoon. The high is 87. The low tonight is 67. And right now, it's 67.
2: Tonight, let's see now. It's time for a decision here. What's going to happen to the Fever? That'll be on USA Network this evening from Las Vegas.
3: 9 o'clock Eastern.
2: Fever take on the Aces in WNBA action. Now, a lot of action on stage coming up. That would include Jeff Dunham in February of 2027. I bring it up because we're giving away some tickets to that show coming to the Murat Theater. Details on that on the way, and you could win those tickets later.
3: Hey, welcome back to the Bob and Tom Show in the O'Reilly Auto Parts Studios. At the Incogni News Desk, it's Jess Hooker.
1: Hello.
3: There's Pat Godwin.
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3: Hey, there's Josh Arnold.
5: Hi.
3: Hi-ho, there's Ace Cosby.
6: Hello.
3: Rabbit, October 1st. Good luck, everybody. I'm Chick. Hello, Tom.
2: I got an early request from Mr. Godwin. Is the guitar in tune over there?
4: Yes, it is, sir.
2: Oh, good. Well, I think you'll like this.
3: I don't know how it comes out of tune. He's always tuning.
2: Here we go. This comes to us from Salt Lake City, Utah. Alex, kind enough to email us. He says, Pat, you have a brand new 10-year-old fan. I told you off the air the name of the song. I think maybe surprise everyone with it, and we'll talk about our letter here.
4: Oh, sing it first before you, sure. You do the letter?
3: Yeah. A 10-year-old fan, did you say?
2: Yeah.
5: Nice, very nice.
3: Real nice. Got to start him early.
4: Wants to hear this. Here we go.

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14: 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A bunch of stuff happening. The Fever in Vegas. Game time, 9 o'clock, chick? Wow. That'll be on the USA Network tonight. 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
14: 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What's a telephone? Dial carefully. We got tickets for Jeff Dunham, the comedian, ventriloquist, puppet guy. We're going to be giving those away on this show. Details coming up.
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16: 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Am I in trouble?
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1: Q95 weather forecast. Mostly cloudy today. A few showers this afternoon. The high is 87. The low tonight is 67. And right now, it's 67.
2: Thanks very much. The Fever tonight in Las Vegas. Game time, 9 o'clock as they take on the Aces. A winner take all on this one, by the way. And it's going to be on the USA Network. So it will be watchable. Now, coming up, we've got some tickets to check out Jeff Dunham, the ventriloquist comedian. He's going to be at the Murat Theater at the Old National Center coming up February 5th. It's a Friday night. You could win those tickets on this show today.
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3: There's Pat Godwin.
4: Hey, Chick.
3: Hey, there's Josh Arnold.
5: Hi.
3: What do you mean by that?
5: Well, I'll tell you.
3: Okay.
5: Because I did. It was buried under a lot of...
3: I understand. I heard it. I felt it.
5: What I meant was greetings to you, my friend.
3: Oh, there's Ace Cosby.
6: Howdy.
3: I'm Chick, and it's my pleasure to introduce Tom Griswold. Hello, Tom.
2: Oh, hello. Now, are we going to get into the sporting news at this point?
5: Hey, Tom.
3: No, we got a couple letters yet.
5: Okay. Real quick, you mentioned that your mom called a certain piece of chicken the second joint.
2: Yeah.
5: What was it? What would we call it?
3: The drumstick, I thought, right?
2: I think it was kind of the...
5: Was it the thigh? Or because I imagine, I wonder if puritanically it was impolite to sort of say thigh.
2: Yeah.
1: Oh,
3: I think that's exactly where that comes from.
2: I'm not sure.
3: Absolutely.
2: I know that in the Victorian era, they actually covered the legs of pianos.
5: Right.
2: So that's uptight.
3: Boy, yeah. Can you imagine how hot the sex was in those pent-up times?
2: Yeah.
5: I'd like to think two guys saw that the legs of the piano were covered, and one of them went... Thank God they cover those up. Otherwise, I'd be humping that piano.
4: That's a joke, right? Is that a joke?
3: No. That's an absolute true story.
1: What?
4: Yep. I thought you were kidding.
2: No. They would have a skirt around the base of a piano.
3: Absolutely.
5: You'll occasionally still see it, maybe just as a throwback to...
1: That's not why we have bed skirts, is it?
5: I don't think so.
1: Okay. Because beds have legs, too.
5: Yeah.
1: I don't know.
5: But
3: that's a giant ploy played on us by the linen manufacturers of the United States.
5: Everybody knows that.
2: Yeah, do a lot of bachelors have bed skirts?
5: I did for a while.
2: Really?
5: I did.
1: You don't have one now?
5: No, I got rid of it.
1: Oh.
5: I was like, oh, I got a wall.

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0: 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Here's Tom.
1: Well, thank you very much, Ace Cosby, the man, the legend, the voice. He's right over there. He pushes all the buttons. He can make me go away. Like, stop it. The point is, we have some tickets coming up for you for Jeff Dunham. Always a fun guy. He's going to be at the Murat Theater coming up in February. We're talking about concerts for next year. That would, of course, include the big one, Metallica. And you can actually register to win tickets by going to Q95.com. Check out some other delights there. Oh, by the way, don't forget the Fever tonight in Vegas, 9 o'clock USA Network.
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3: Hello.
2: There's Pat Godwin.
4: Hey, Chick.
2: Hey, man. There's Josh Arnold.
5: Hi there.
2: Ace Cosby.
6: Hey, Chick.
2: Hey. Hello, Tom.
1: Hello, Chick McGee. We've been examining the world of sports.
2: Yes.
1: Various aspects. Is this the week that there's more going on? I mean, in American sports, if you think about it, NHL started.
5: Yeah. Right?
1: Yeah. WNBA's in the playoffs.
2: Right.
1: Baseball's in the playoffs. The NFL, of course, running full blast.
5: NBA.
3: Like the 20th? The okay. 19th, 20th, I mean, it's, something like that?
1: There's a lot going on.
2: Mm-hmm.
1: I wonder.
5: Comedians call it, yes, I'll take less money in October.
1: Yeah. I mean, before the gambling boom, and we do have one going on right now, or as they like to call it, the gaming boom. The comedians were the ones who would, I can remember a lot of the comics would come in here in those days, grab the newspaper or ask for the Associated Press wire to see how they were doing with their bets. But I wonder if there's a seasonality to the amount of money wagered. Obviously, during World Cup, I know there was the needle jumped.
3: Yeah.
1: But I wonder because there's so much action right now, if it's a... I'd just be kind of curious, depending on the season. And
3: yeah, I would wonder if the cold months, too. Like, that seems like a cold month activity, yes. Maybe. Like, it goes up more with the winter sports. I don't know.
1: After talking to a friend of mine who's a high school teacher, apparently it's a high school activity.
3: Yeah, it is.
2: Oh, yeah.
1: Yeah, whoops. Sorry about the mortgage payment. Johnny lost his bet on the Braves.
3: Yeah.
2: There is one time a year, and I forget what they call it in the sports world, but the NFL, the NBA, Major League Baseball, and the NHL,

0: 1023 Q95. It's the Bob and Tom Show. Here's Jess.
1: Mostly cloudy. Oh, wait. Let me tell you what I'm doing. It's all the right. Q95 weather forecast.
2: There you go.
1: And today it's mostly cloudy this morning with showers moving in this afternoon, a high of 87. The low tonight is 67, and right now it's 67. I can tell you guys what the weather is tomorrow, too.
2: It's no kidding?
1: Rain. Yeah, it's going to rain.
2: What?
1: Then there's going to be some sun.
3: I believe this would be considered weekend weather.
2: Weekend weather!
1: The high tomorrow is 70. Saturday, sunny, and it dips down to 68.
2: Dip.
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1: Here I am.
2: There's the Pat Godwin.
5: Hey, chick.
2: There's Josh Arnold.
3: Rock you like a hurricane.
2: Ah.
3: Jess just said, here I am, and that's what came into my mind.
2: There's Ace Cosby.
3: Zoo.
6: The zoo?
7: Not a scorpion song.
5: Oh, I see.
2: Hello, Tom.
4: Hello, Chick McGee. I'll remind everybody that week four of the NFL season begins this evening. That means pigskin picks. You got to get your picks in today, please. Just pick the winners. That's all it takes. You can be like Nick Britton. Nick, our winner from week three, he had 14 of 16 games correct, as did four others, but he had the tiebreakers. You could be a winner. 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Don't forget Halloween. It's a nice little trick-or-treat for your lady friend or your male friends, whatever it might be. Whatever you want to do is okay with me. Just buy some jewelry from Steven. Now, get those picks in by going to BobandTom.com/contest, please. Right now, the lady in red is Jess Hooker,
1: yes.
4: And she is over there at the Incogni News Desk. What's happening?
1: Do you guys remember yesterday when we were closing out the show, we talked about word drops for 2026?
2: Yeah.
5: No.
2: Yeah.
1: Well, okay. Pretend to remember.
5: Okay.
2: Oh.
1: We talked about engagement bait.
5: Yes.
1: Yes. And face reveal. And the next one is reply guy.
5: Reply guy,
1: a man who responds to women's social media posts overly often and in an inappropriate manner.
3: Oh, yeah. We used to call those creeps.
1: Yeah, we still do. Yeah. Yeah, the next one is, okay, ELI5. It's an abbreviation.
5: ELI5.
1: Yeah. And it means explain it to me like I'm five.
2: Oh.
3: I see.
1: Yes.
3: You had to do that with ELI5.
1: Yes, exactly.
4: And, well, I don't even get it.
1: It just means I need you to be as straightforward and clear and precise as possible.
3: Yeah, I think I'm going to throw a drop shot tomorrow when I'm, maybe off some docksides or maybe near the downside of a bluff. And you would go, what are you talking about? Explain that to me like I'm five.
4: But so why is it EL5?
1: Explain it like I'm five.
4: Oh, so I got it. Sorry.
3: Is there an ELI2 for Tom?
2: You know, Tom, when you're asking someone for clarification,
4: I didn't.
2: You might not want to sound so hostile.
4: I thought, who's Eli?
1: No.
4: But I was thinking, okay, LI, is that Roman numerals? I don't know. Okay, sorry.
3: No, you don't know.
5: What else is
4: it's a stupid word.

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0: Triumph is coming to the Fishers Event Center on Black Friday, November 27th. 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
1: Thank you very much, Ace. I will urge you once again to go to bobandtom.com. Get those picks in, the pigskin picks. You could win yourself that nice gift card from Steven Singer Jewelers. Coming up in about an hour, it'll be time to give away some tickets to see comedian, ventriloquist, puppet dude, Jeff Dunham. He'll be at the Mirage coming up in February.
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0: this morning, showers moving in later today, a high of 87. The low tonight is 67. And then rain starts again tomorrow, maybe some sun in the afternoon, the high is 70. Right now, it's 68.
1: The high will be the score, ladies and gentlemen, of the Fever game tonight. The Fever in Vegas, showtime 9 o'clock, USA Network. This evening is the Fever take on the Aces, must-win game. And also, by the way, the Caitlin One shoe out today. I've got a feeling I'll be in searching for that in a matter of moments, as a matter of fact. 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The Indiana American Legion, still serving, strengthening America. On a lighter note, how about some tickets? I've been mentioning this all morning long. It's time to give them away. This is a show that I'm a big fan of this guy because, you know, my whole life I've loved puppets. And who's better with puppets than Jeff Dunham? And he's on his way to Indianapolis in early February. It'll be a Friday night, and you can check out Mr. Dunham on the house if you're our ninth caller. 317-239-1095. We'll take our ninth caller for those tickets. Also, I'll urge you to go to Q95.com, register to win Metallica tickets and Triumph tickets and more, and see who's going to be where when. Also, I'll remind you, Holiday World, they got some special Halloween stuff going on. 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Right now, he's a Hoosier. It's John Mellencamp, Q95.

time for Indiana Sim John Mellencamp. His musical called Small Town is making its world premiere run tonight. Runs through November the 1st at Algonquit Playhouse in Maine. Maybe if it does really well or people think it's awesome, maybe it'll go to Broadway. Maybe it'll be on tour. We can only hope. Q95.

0: in the bush.
1: This year is Tom Petty and the Heartbreakers' 50th anniversary, and so they're going to be putting out some cool stuff like a box set

0: Vegas Aces star Asia Wilson says she'll no longer stand for, quote, disrespect from opposing fans. Now, she made the vow after confronting a fan during her team's loss to the Fever in game two of the WNBA playoff series on Tuesday. Wilson received a technical foul for her actions that were sparked when a fan got up from their seat and pointed in her direction. The fan was temporarily removed from courtside seat by security and then returned. Q95, and it's a winner-takes-all situation tonight between the Fever and the Aces in Vegas. That is a 9 o'clock tip-off. Q95.
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0: the pond. They are going to hold their final practice in the States before flying to London for their week four showdown. Colts are 1-2 facing the Washington Commanders at Tottenham Spur Stadium. That is happening on Sunday morning. Go Colts! 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
1: Halloween is

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The Fever Star's signature shoe is dropping from Nike today. 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Q95,

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0: just Caitlin's favorite donut. 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

Q95, and we are in for a warm one today. And on the back end of this warm front, some showers pushing in to cool us off for the weekend. Q95.

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If you let your phone pick your music, you'll end up with a playlist that says songs to cry to in the 21st Amendment parking lot.

And it's a big day for John Mellencamp, his musical called Small Town that features a lot of his hit songs and then maybe some stuff that he wrote for the musical. Starts its premiere run at the Gunkwitz Playhouse in Maine. Starts tonight, runs the entire month, and I mean, who knows? Maybe it'll hit Broadway at some point. Excited for him. Q95, we're not stopping.

Q95, it's Allie, and the Fever looking to complete their comeback, and they're visiting the Vegas Aces for game three of that best of three series. So, winner advances, loser goes home. Fever won game two to stay in it. 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

And we have turned the page on September, and we've turned the page on the first three quarters of 2026. And these last three somehow are always the fastest. Q95, it's Allie. 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

5. 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This coming Monday, October the 5th. So just go ahead and do that online or through the mail or in person. In-person registration can be done at any BMV license branch, county clerk's office, local voter registration office. Got to be 18 by November the 3rd to be eligible. 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

95 and Wallet Hub put out their ranking in the best small cities in America out of 1,300 different cities, and the population has to be between 25,000 and 100,000, rating them on 45 different things. And look at this. Some towns in our area came up huge. Carmel came in third on the list. Fishers ranked 10th. We had two in the top 10. Q95.

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0: Well, the Colts are heading over to London later today, holding their final practice here, and then flying to London for their week four showdown. They're 1-2. Be nice to get that second win of the season. We've had some close ones. They're facing the Commanders at Tottenham Spur in London Sunday morning. Q95.
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Q95, it's Allie, and we are a month away from a fallback time change situation. Is it going to happen? We'll talk about it. Coming up in just a few, Jimi Hendrix on Q95.

0: Howdy there, Allie. Hello. I got a request for you.
1: All right.
0: Can you play some Motley Crue? But
1: yeah.
0: The specific song I want to hear is Girls, Girls, Girls.
1: I can do that.
0: I know it's a weird request,
1: no.
0: But if you could
1: got it.
0: Do that for me, I would be eternally grateful. Thank you.
1: We'll do it after Nickelback. Q95. No.

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0: He's got holes in his jeans, and you can hear him from a mile away. 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
1: All right, gang. 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They're in Vegas for that final best of three series. 9 o'clock tip off, and that'll be on the USA Network. Now, let's get you the winner's circle here in a while. Do you remember when Rick Emmett played our Carb Day show on Jackson Street? That's funny. I remember very little of it for some obvious reasons, but I hear it was great. And now we got Triumph coming to the Fishers Event Center on Black Friday, Thanksgiving weekend. You could win a pair of tickets at 3:40. That's coming up in the middle of 1 hour. Commercial free next.

All right, so the Rolling Stones are in their 64th year as a band, and they put out a new music video today for the song Mr. Charm from their album Foreign Tongues. And it's really damn good. 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

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In two songs, I got a pair of tickets for you to see Triumph, the Fisher's Events Center on Black Friday.

All right, let's do this thing. How about some free tickets? 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I got a pair for you to see Triumph. Yeah, they're going to be at the Fishers Event Center on Black Friday. The tickets are yours if you're caller 9 at 239-1095. 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

0: All right, we got Triumph tickets. Let's mess around with the listeners. Q95. Hello, your caller 8.
1: Oh, man.
0: Yeah, goodbye. Q95, hello.
1: Hello, Gunner.
0: Hey, who's this?
1: This is Jeff Murray.
0: Jeff, guess what?
1: I'm caller 8.
0: You are caller 9.
1: You are the man.
0: Yes, you are the winner, my friend. Black Friday, you'll be at the Fishers Event Center checking out Triumph.
1: Oh, I've been dying to go to that new place, man.
0: Oh, you are going to love it. Who are you going to bring with you?
1: I'm going to bring my wife with me, Joetta.
0: There you go. Got to keep her happy. And who do you love rocking with the winning tickets from?
1: No one else but Q95.

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Now, if you're wondering what is the record high for the 1st of October, it's 92, set back in 2019. We didn't have that today. High around 86, 87. Tomorrow, and welcome to Indiana, we're going to be 20 degrees cooler. We're going to have a high only around 66 tomorrow.

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1: Well, do you believe in the Pope now? Pope Leo? You know, I grew up on the south side of Chicago, used to go to Comiskey Park all the time. And look, the highest scoring team in baseball is out of the playoffs. The Cubs, boom, they lose two in a row in San Diego. The White Sox go down to Houston. And I know the Astros were 81-81, but they won two games in Houston, and now they're off to play against Cleveland in the American League Divisional Series. First game, Saturday at 1 o'clock. The Pope, divine intervention, falling the White Sox way.
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95 with Bush. It's Gunner. Well, a big sports night in three different sports. Of course, our Indiana Fever, the third and deciding game against the defending champ Aces. They're playing in Las Vegas. Vegas favored by 4.5. Tip off shortly after 9 o'clock on the USA Network. NFL week number 4 gets underway. The Steelers at the surprising 2-1 Browns. Steelers are favored in that game.

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Man, it was a hot start to October, wasn't it? We didn't break the record. We were in the upper 80s. 2019, we hit 92 degrees on October 1st. And hey, guess what? Tomorrow we're dropping like 20 degrees. The high's only going to be 67 degrees.

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Yeah, you could fly away if you hit that Powerball Saturday night. $440 million. And Mega Millions up there, too. Friday's drawing $321 million.

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3: Here is the forecast for Indianapolis. Rain showers likely for tonight and possibly a thunderstorm with a low of 63. For our Friday, rain showers and thunderstorms will continue throughout the day with a high of 64. And for tomorrow night, mostly cloudy, then gradually becoming mostly clear with a low of 49. From the iHeart 24/7 News Center, I'm Brady Hopkins.
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Well, it was 52 years ago today, 1974. Yeah, Texas Chainsaw Massacre was released. Man, the whole Leatherface thing, that movie still freaks me out today.

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0: All right, coming back on Monday, Monster Cash. Yeah, you got monster bills or someone living in your home that you don't like anymore. Hey, you'll have 9 chances to win $1,000 every weekday from 9 to 5. Roger won $1,000 last time we did the contest. Yeah. What are you going to do with your money?
1: Well, it's the first time I've ever won anything on the radio, so it's going to pay for my divorce.
0: There you go. Yeah. Whatever you want to use the money for. Cigarettes, divorce, booze. It begins Monday. Keyword, 9 a.m. with the Bob and Tom Show. 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
1: I'd like to hear some Led Zeppelin today. Robert Plant, Jimmy Page, John Paul Jones, John Bonham, Led Zeppelin. I know you guys probably never heard of them, but they're really good. You should check them out.
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Neither have we. 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

Now, let me ask you this. 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Kind of like back in the day when it was smoking or non-smoking? Well, apparently, this is about to be a

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0: Oh, wait. You thought...

Bubba went down to Georgia. 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He was in a bind because he was way behind and he was willing to make a deal. When he came across this young man sawing on a fiddle and playing it hot, and the devil jumped up on a hickory stump and said, "Boy, let me tell you what. I guess you didn't know it, but I'm a fiddle player too. And if you'd care to take a dare, I'll make a bet with you. Now you play pretty good fiddle, boy, but give the devil his due. I bet a fiddle of gold against your soul, 'cause I think I'm better

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I done told you once, you son of a bitch, I'm

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1: Hey, it's Battle. I got to tell you, this might actually be genius. Some restaurants are experimenting with phone-free dining. Lockable pouches, incentives for putting your phone away, even the idea of a dedicated known phone section. Like back in the day, where you'd be like, smoking or non-smoking. Except it's now going to be phones or no phones. Honestly, give me no phones, because somewhere along the way, people forgot headphones exist. Like, I don't need to hear your TikTok at full volume while I'm trying to eat cheese sticks. And if you're having a FaceTime conversation in the restaurant while holding your phone, like, no, I'm at dinner. We know. The whole restaurant knows. Hey, by the way, if a restaurant offered, like, a phones and no phone section, which one are you choosing?
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9: Hey, it's James Hetfield from Metallica, and we're kicking off the next leg of the M72 World Tour in Vancouver. 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
14: Bob and Tom Mornings plus Rock equal Q95.